0: Going back to the earphones, could you turn the earphones off, please?
1: Turn your television set down, please.
2: And turn the air conditioning off.
1: Could you walk around a block, please?
0: Three. You're late coming in.
2: I was right with you.
0: Sorry, my mistake.
2: Two, three, four.
0: Five. All right? One, two, three.
3: Ala midnight voyage.
0: You got it.
2: You like that, Lou?

This man, he was driving 20 yoke oxen. And he was a long way from home. And he looked down the road, looked like he could see his wife. And he began to holler at the old oxen. Yeah, yeah. Whoa, yeah, Buck. Back up.

This man, he was driving 20 yoke oxen. And he was a long way from home. And he looked down the road, looked like he could see his wife. And he began to holler at the old oxen. Yeah, yeah. Whoa, yeah, Buck. Back up.